0: Is sex without love a sin? See what happened in a small town in the South when girls made indecent proposals and corrupted the whole police force. It's the revealing, shocking movie of immoral small-town girls who made them cry uncle in Dirty O'Neill, the Sensuous Cop. It could only happen to small-town girls with dirty minds who had a talent for loving and a police car for a bedroom. That's Dirty O'Neill, the Sensuous Cop. It's breaking all records all over the country. Rated R.
1: We aren't dealing with ordinary machines here. These are highly complicated pieces of equipment. Almost as complicated as living organisms. In some cases, they've been designed by other computers. We don't know exactly.

system is a venge toxic mass majority. Keep it corner, cold, get open, magnetism and jack. Yo, play X, me, I'm ponder, yo, he honors his sister. Reverse up, zero, sell six, cold like winter. Check the mind, break, picture, Detroit, villain, insane. Ethernet, no threats, response, leave the interjection. Beyond the mass majority, conversations, use the mental weapon. Check the 38, where replace, laser, the list, like the whip. 28 worms for a brain, cells, eyes on in. Can't be soup, let the best, with FTY on in. Yeah, can't do the zoo, you know he's all in. If it does, be one third or two, am I?

0: Celtic. You rock cortex with concords, cut them all up. Broken niggas say hard up, it's the boost from all the run up.
1: They going back, and back.
0: Broken niggas say hard up, it's the boost from all the run up. Broken niggas say hard up, it's the boost from all the run up.

0: The aliens use their high-energy laser beam devices to shatter rocks, or, tuned to the right frequency, project thoughts into the brains of humans living on the surface above.
1: Intergalactic frequency.

0: have only just begun, my flock. Soon we will expand from city to city. The rich and the poor alike will know of paradise for every moment of their lives. This is a nuke for every mood. We'll offer our customers the opportunity to control every aspect of their emotional lives. You know, with the white noise and the black thunder and the red ramrod and the blue velvet. Frank, the blue velvet.
1: I think it's ready, sir.
0: Thank you, Frank.

0: drink.
1: The Benzedrine's got my teeth wiggling. Cut it with scopolamine. 5 mils per.
2: Yes, sir.
3: Made in America.
1: Yeah, we're gonna make that mean something again.
4: Engine.

0: 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Please, please, no, no, don't hurt me. I will watch all day.
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3: T-minus 18 seconds and counting engine start.
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6: Liftoff. All right, liftoff and the clock has started. This is Freedom 7. The fuel is go. All systems are go. 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

0: And this is only the single. 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
1: How do you do this, right?
2: Yeah, let's go do this shit.
1: Get these fools.

0: Tony Pope with a special edition of Hardcore. What kind of day is today, Ben? A day like any day when civilization unravels. Watch some of the action taking place behind me now as we continue our report. Who's next? The man on the street? You? Your fam? You aren't to let her know too much, sir?
1: Gosh.
0: You have information that he got with the motherfucker?
2: Wait a second. I'm trying to get a story here. Wait a second. I'm
3: out of here.
2: Trying to get a story here. Minor Capitan. Let me remind you about your compatriot, Mr. Harrington. He's up on official misconduct charges, isn't he?

lives in Amsterdam. She works as a model for amateur photographers. She knows her business. The more you pay, the more she'll show. But the money she earns goes to the boss. He pays for her room and board, and her pusher, who keeps her supplied with drugs. Lorna's from Trinidad, but she works in London. She's a party girl. Special parties featuring group sex. Respectable men pay a lot to relax in her company, but the agency who arranged the parties will collect the money. Carmen disappeared from her home in Spain. Her parents think she's dead. She is held in virtual slavery in a whorehouse in Germany, where the foreign workers in a large industrial city there amuse themselves with her body. Ursula is a young Austrian girl. She is very much in demand among the camel drivers who stop at this oasis, which is far away from the places you've seen in the travel folders. Ursula can speak six languages, and a few years ago, she was an interpreter for a major oil company. What's a nice girl like Louise doing in a place like this? If statistics are correct, only a small percentage of the girls who practice the world's oldest profession do so by personal choice. The rest are led into prostitution by need, extortion, force, and violence. Many manipulated through their addiction to...

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1: Good morning. I'm Casey Wong with Jess Perkins. Top story, Pretoria. The threat of nuclear confrontation in South Africa escalated today when the ruling white military government of that besieged city-state unveiled a French-made neutron bomb and affirmed its willingness to use the 3-megaton device as the city's last line of defense.
2: And the president's first press conference from the Star Wars orbiting peace platform got off to a shaky start when power failed, causing a brief but harmless period of weightlessness for the visiting president and his staff. We'll be back in a moment.
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0: What are you gonna do?
1: What are you gonna do?
2: But what do I do?
0: What the fuck else am I gonna do? What are you gonna do? What are you gonna do? What are you gonna do? I mean, what are you gonna do?
1: What are you gonna do?
3: What am I gonna do, Ralph?
4: What can we do?
0: What am I supposed to do?
5: What are you gonna do?
1: What are you gonna do?
0: What the fuck am I supposed to do?
6: What are we gonna do? Really?
0: What am I gonna do?
7: What are you gonna do?
8: What are we gonna do?
9: What can you do?
10: What are you all gonna do?
0: What are you gonna do?
1: What are you gonna do?
11: What are you gonna do?
12: What are we gonna do?
0: What am I gonna do with you?
13: What are you gonna do?
14: What are we gonna do about him?
0: What are you gonna do?
8: What are you gonna do?
0: What's he gonna do? What are you gonna do?
14: What are we gonna do?
0: What are you gonna do, huh?
9: Come on. What are you gonna do?
0: What are you gonna do? What the fuck are you gonna do?
15: What am I gonna do?
16: So what do we do?
17: What are you gonna do, Joe?
0: What do we do?
18: What are we to do?
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2: 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Do you read me, Hal?
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1: Hello, Hal, do you read me? Do you read me, Hal?
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Payback. Tango. Stand by. Charlie. 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November. 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Quebec. Tango. Stand by. Message follows. Charlie. 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November. 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Quebec. Tango. Yankee. Foxtrot. Foxtrot. Bravo. 3. Golf. Delta. November. Juliet. Disregard this transmission. 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
3: I know the cops are listening, so we'll keep this short. We want 600,000 in old 20s.

0: Good evening. I'm Jess Perkins with Casey Wong. Top story, Santa Barbara. 10,000 acres of wooded residential land were scorched in an instant when a laser cannon aboard the Strategic Defense Peace Platform misfired today during routine startup tests. Casey?
1: Yes, it was a day of mourning for the families of 113 people known dead at this hour. Among them, two former United States presidents who had retired in the Santa Barbara area. A day of mourning for a country.
0: Police union representatives and OCP continue negotiations today in hopes of averting a citywide strike by police scheduled to begin tomorrow at midnight. Justin Ballard Watkins has more.
2: They're still on duty, but what about tomorrow? That's the question we put to people in the crime-plagued Lexington area.
3: They're public servants. They got job security. They're not supposed to strike.
4: It's a free society. Except there ain't nothing free, because there's no guarantees, you know? You're on your own. It's a lot of jungle.

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of our decision regarding your vessel, and having permitted your primitive efforts to see my form, I trust it has pleased your curiosity. And now, another demonstration of our superiority.

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1: The most terrifying monster of the ages rises from the sea, raging with pent-up passions.
0: Making every man his mortal enemy, every woman's beauty his prey.
1: Creature from the Black Lagoon in 3D, starring Richard Carlson and Julie Adams.
0: Every horrifying scene leaps out of the screen right at you.
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1: 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Go ahead, man. Go ahead. This don't mean shit to me.
0: It does to me.
1: Yeah!

0: 4-4 the hard way. Ain't you ashamed with this kid stuff?
1: Kojak, why did you bust up my game?
0: Doing you a favor. You don't want your friends to know you're talking to me, do you?
1: There's gotta be an easier way.
0: I want to know about Lumpjaw.
1: No way, man. He's my cousin.
0: He's a fence. Besides, you helped us bust this factory last year.
1: What could I do? You caught me with the bag. You mean, Kojak. Mean and frosty.
0: Yeah, tell me about it.
2: 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Intergalactic FM.

0: If only you weren't so good in bed. I'd kill you right now.
1: Murder Capital Television.
2: Attention. Leave the area.

0: Out of the ashes of Buenos Aires comes first sorrow, then anger.
1: The only good bug is a dead bug.
0: In Geneva, the Federal Council convenes.
2: We must meet the threat with our valor, our blood, indeed with our very lives, to ensure that human civilization, not insect, dominates this galaxy now and always.
0: Sky Marshal Deans announces plans for an offensive against Clandathu, source of the bug meteor that destroyed Buenos Aires. Every day, federal scientists are looking for new ways to kill bugs.
3: Your basic arachnid warrior isn't too smart, but you can blow off a limb, and it's still 86% combat effective. Here's a tip. Aim for the nerve stem and put it down for good.
0: Would you like to know more? Everyone's doing their part. Are you? The war effort needs your effort. At work, at home, in your community.
4: Is it just me? Or is it getting crazier out there?

0: Have you asked yourself the ultimate questions? Why are we here? Where are we going? And are we alone? What if it all came down to one simple answer, and it was right in front of your face?
1: Into the

0: planet below.
1: Hey.
2: What are you, ducking me?
1: No. What are you...
2: Where's my money?
3: I don't have it yet.
1: Oh, my God.

I know who did it. I know who did it. I know.

0: You don't have to die. Well, no one has to die at 30. You can live. Live. Live and grow old. I've seen it. She's seen it. Well, look. Look. Look, it's clear.
1: Last day, Capricorn 29s, year of the city, 2274. Carousel begins.
2: No! Don't! Don't go! Listen to him! He's telling the truth! We've been outside! There's another world outside! We've seen it!
0: Life drops are alive! Carousel is alive! There is!

Hogan 5, did you find sanctuary? Did you find sanctuary? We will begin surrogate.

0: Our surrogates are engaged. Logan 5, you were assigned to find a place called Sanctuary. Report.
1: There is no sanctuary.
0: Unacceptable. The answer does not program.
1: There
0: you were assigned
1: no
0: to locate
1: sanctuary.
0: Missing runners. State what you found.
1: All frozen.
0: The input does not program, Logan 5. You may not resist.
1: An old man.
0: You must not resist, Logan 5. Did you find sanctuary?

0: You broke city seals and went outside. Confirm outside.
1: All ruined. Exposed.
0: Logan 5, answer the question. Input contrary. Input contrary. Contrary. Contrary. May not resist. May not resist, Logan 5. Unacceptable. Unacceptable. Unacceptable. Does not...

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0: This conversation can serve no purpose anymore. Goodbye.
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1: July 29th of last year in the Bronx, killing Donna Loria and wounding her girlfriend. He used his .44 caliber Bulldog revolver seven more nights, killing a total of six persons and wounding seven. His last victim in Brooklyn was Stacy Moskowitz, who lost her life. Her boyfriend nearly lost all his eyesight. 2 days ago, police released the latest artist's sketch. But as it turned out, earlier versions bore a closer resemblance to the man who authorities claim was responsible for the Reign of Terror. After frustrating months, it wasn't the sketch, but routine police work that finally enabled detectives to make headway.
2: One of the many leads that was followed was in checking cars which had been parked in the vicinity, general vicinity of the homicide in Brooklyn.
1: The breakthrough was a frightened witness who was walking near the location of the Moskowitz murder. She saw a heavyset man who walked to his car parked not far from where the Moskowitz girl lay fatally wounded. The witness, who came forward 4 days later, remembered something. There was a parking ticket on the man's car. Officials began a computer search for every car ticketed in that area of Brooklyn the night of the killing. Meanwhile, in Yonkers, north of New York, a 64-year-old neighbor of David Berkowitz, Sam Carr, had received a frightening letter and his dog was shot. And then, a deputy Westchester County Sheriff, Craig Glassman, who lives in the apartment beneath Berkowitz, got several chilling letters.
3: I know, Master, that I am doomed, but do not think that I will not tell the authorities of you. True, I am the killer, but Craig, the killings are on your commands.
1: Saturday, Yonkers Police and the Westchester County Sheriff's Office began a full investigation. By Tuesday, the computer check in Albany had disclosed that Berkowitz had been illegally parked at a hydrant the night of the Moskowitz murder in a neighborhood where he seemed out of place. Finally, yesterday, the paths converged, haltingly at first. Deputy Sheriff Glassman went to inspect Berkowitz's car. The New York police already were there and at first mistook the deputy sheriff for the .44 caliber killer, but quickly began a joint stakeout.
4: It's about 8:45. A subject came out of the building. He crossed from the sidewalk on the side that the two New York City officers were on to the street side. Now, I looked out and I said to the two officers, I think this might be him. He's coming towards a car. He did stop. He opened the door. I said, this is him. I jumped out of the car. I ran down the street, pulled my revolver, pointed at him. New York City, the officers were right there with me. We said, freeze, police, turn the key off. You know, get out of the car, put your hands on the roof.
5: The arrest last night, in particular, was the result of, if you will, the simultaneous development of leads from two of our uniformed officers as a result of a summons, a totally mundane, ordinary, everyday act, but which proved to be a very vital clue.
1: Police ballistics tests today confirm that a revolver found in Berkowitz's car was the weapon used to kill Stacy Moskowitz. Also found in the car, a submachine gun and a note disclosing plans for a possible mass murder at a Long Island discotheque. A crime authorities say was thwarted with the arrest of Berkowitz at 8:45 last night. Steve Young, CBS News, New York.

Andrew Nilsson was Britain's most prolific serial killer. He was jailed in 1983 after human remains were found blocking the drains of his London home. As police excavated his garden, he confessed to 16 murders. He told how he liked to wash the bodies and keep them for company, sometimes talking to them and sleeping with them for weeks after the killing. In 1992, Nilsson agreed to be interviewed by Central Television for this program. The historic film that follows will be used in helping British investigators understand the mind of the serial murderer.

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6: No manual response, sir.
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0: control. 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
1: Unidentified small object has been pulled into the wormhole with our captain directly ahead.
2: Portals are full. Third object on view. Manual override on helm.
0: No manual response, sir.
1: Navigational defect is coming up, sir.
0: Wormhole distortion has overloaded the main power systems.
1: Navigational defect is inoperative, Captain. 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
3: Time to impact.
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3: Mr. Chekhov, stand by on phasers.
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2: 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Wormhole effect.
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2: 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Wormhole effect.
3: 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Inertial lag will continue 22.5 seconds before forward velocity slows to sublight speed.
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2: Subspace frequencies jammed, sir. Wormhole effect.
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4: Unidentified small object has been pulled into the wormhole with our captain directly ahead.
5: 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Third object on view. 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
3: No manual response, sir.
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2: 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Wormhole effect.
3: 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Inertial lag will continue 22.5 seconds before forward velocity slows to sublight speed.
4: Unidentified small object has been pulled into the wormhole with our captain directly ahead.
5: 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Not object on view. 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
6: No manual response, sir.
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3: 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Inertial lag will continue 22.5 seconds before forward velocity slows to sublight speed.
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2: 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Wormhole effect.
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4: Unidentified small object has been pulled into the wormhole with our captain directly ahead.
5: Portals are full. 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The manual override on helm.
3: No manual response, sir.
4: Navigation defect is coming up, sir.
3: Wormhole distortion has overloaded the main power systems.
4: Navigation defect is inoperative, captain. Direction of control also inoperative.
6: Time to impact.
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1: 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Going reverse on impulse power.
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0: 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Going reverse on impulse power.
1: 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Wormhole effect.
2: Negative control. Inertial lag will continue 22.5 seconds before forward velocity slows to sublight speed.
3: Unidentified small object has been pulled into the wormhole with our captain directly ahead.
4: Portals are full. Not object on view. Manual override on helm.
5: No manual response, sir.
3: Navigational defect is coming up, sir.
2: Wormhole distortion has overloaded the main power systems.
3: Navigational defect is inoperative, Captain. Directional control also inoperative.
6: Time to impact.
3: 20 seconds.
6: Mr. Chekhov, stand by on phasers.

0: control. Inertia lag will continue 22.5 seconds before forward velocity slows to sublight speed.
1: Unidentified small object has been pulled into the wormhole with our captain directly ahead.
2: Portals are full. Third object on view. Romano, override on helm.
3: No manual response, sir.
1: Navigational defect is coming up, sir.
0: Wormhole distortion has overloaded the main power systems.
1: Navigational defect is inoperative, Captain. Direction and control also inoperative.
4: Time to impact.
1: 20 seconds.
4: Mr. Chekhov, stand by on phasers.
0: No!

0: 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Full reverse. Negative helm control, Cat. Going reverse on impulse power.
1: Subspace frequencies jammed, sir. Wormhole effect.
2: Negative control. Inertial lag will continue 22.5 seconds before forward velocity slows to sublight speed.
3: Unidentified small object has been pulled into the wormhole with our captain directly ahead.
4: Portals are full. Not object on view. Manual override on helm.
2: No manual response, sir.
3: Navigational defect is coming up, sir.
2: Wormhole distortion has overloaded the main power systems.
3: Navigational defect is inoperative, Captain. Direction of control also inoperative.
5: Time to impact.
3: 20 seconds.
5: Mr. Chekhov, stand by on phasers.

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0: 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Full reverse.
1: 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Going reverse on impulse power.
2: Subspace frequencies jam, sir. Wormhole effect.
3: Inertia lag will continue 22.5 seconds before forward velocity slows to sublight speed.
4: Unidentified small object has been pulled into the wormhole with our captain directly ahead.
5: Portals are full. Third object on view. The manual override on helm.
6: No manual response, sir.
4: Navigational defect is coming up, sir.
3: Wormhole distortion has overloaded the main power systems.
4: Navigational defect is inoperative, captain. Direction of control also inoperative.
7: Time to impact.
8: 20 seconds.
7: Mr. Chekhov, stand by on phasers.

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1: 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Full reverse.
0: 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Going reverse on impulse power.
2: 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Wormhole effect.
3: Inertial lag will continue 22.5 seconds before forward velocity slows to sublight speed.
4: Unidentified small object has been pulled into the wormhole with our captain directly ahead.
5: Portals are full. Third object on view. Romano override on helm.
6: No manual response, sir.
4: Navigational defect is coming up, sir.
3: Wormhole distortion has overloaded the main power systems.
4: Navigational defect is inoperative, captain. Direction of control also inoperative.
7: Time to impact.
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0: 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Going reverse on impulse power.
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3: Inertial lag will continue 22.5 seconds before forward velocity slows to sublight speed.
4: Unidentified small object has been pulled into the wormhole with our captain directly ahead.
5: Portals are full. Third object on view. The manual override on helm.
6: No manual response, sir.
4: Navigational defect is coming up, sir.
3: Wormhole distortion has overloaded the main power systems.
4: Navigational defect is inoperative, captain. Direction of control also inoperative.
7: Time to impact.
4: 20 seconds.
7: Mr. Chekhov, stand by on phasers.

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1: 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Going reverse on impulse power.
2: Subspace frequencies jammed, sir. Wormhole effect.
3: Continue 22.5 seconds before forward velocity slows to sublight speed.
4: Unidentified small object has been pulled into the wormhole with our captain directly ahead.
5: Portals are full. Third object on view. The manual override on helm.
3: No manual response, sir.
4: Navigational defect is coming up, sir.
3: Wormhole distortion has overloaded the main power systems.
4: Navigational defect is inoperative, captain. Direction of control also inoperative.
6: Time to impact.
4: 20 seconds.
6: Mr. Chekhov, stand by on phasers.

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1: 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Going reverse on impulse power.
2: Subspace frequencies jammed, sir. Wormhole effect.
3: Inertial lag will continue 22.5 seconds before forward velocity slows to sublight speed.
4: Unidentified small object has been pulled into the wormhole with our captain directly ahead.
5: Portals are full. Third object on view. The manual override on helm.
3: No manual response, sir.
4: Navigation defectors coming up, sir.
3: Wormhole distortion has overloaded the main power systems.
4: Navigation defectors inoperative, captain. Direction of control also inoperative.

0: Control. Inertia lag will continue 22.5 seconds before forward velocity slows to sublight speed.
1: Unidentified small object has been pulled into the wormhole with our captain directly ahead.
2: Port is a full. Third object on view. The manual override on health.
0: No manual response, sir.
1: Navigational defect is coming up, sir.
0: Wormhole distortion has overloaded the main power systems.
1: Navigation defect is inoperative, Captain. Direction and control also inoperative.
3: Time to impact.
1: 20 seconds.
3: Mr. Chekhov, stand by on phasers.

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1: 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Going reverse on impulse power.
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5: 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Third object on view. The manual override on helm.
3: No manual response, sir.
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2: 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Going reverse on impulse power.
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The usual unusual since 2009. Come with us. Come with us. Come with us. Come with us.

0: and effective cure for the plague. The Institute has dismissed his charges as preposterous. Meanwhile, officials continue their search for the stolen files and the escaped Zero Man.
1: We'll have more on this story as it develops.

0: I'm now programming our computer to transmit lingua code at their frequency and rate of speed.
1: Here it comes.
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3: But who or what are we dealing with?

0: Hey.
1: What are you, ducking me?
0: No. What are you...
1: Where's my money?
2: I don't have it yet.

I occasionally think how quickly our differences worldwide would vanish if we were facing an alien threat from outside this world. And yet, I ask you, is not an alien force already among us?

0: chop, chop. First the mom and then the pop. Then we'll get the pretty girl. We'll get her right between the curl.
1: National General Pictures presents the Boating Brothers production, Twisted Nerve. Starring Haley Mills as the girl trapped in a web of mayhem and massacre, and Hugh Bennett as the boy who wanted her more than life itself and would kill anyone who came between them. Twisted Nerve, in Technicolor. This picture is rated M, suggested for mature audiences.
0: Cleaver, cleaver, cha-cha-cha.

I fire,

doing?

Seek a million from the child, seek a million from the child, seek a million from the child, seek a million from the child, seek a million from the child, seek a million from the child, seek a million from the child, seek a million from the child, seek a million from the child, seek a million from the child, seek a million from the child, seek a million from the child, seek a million from the child, seek a million from the child, seek a million from the child, seek a million from the child, seek a million from the child, seek a million from the child, seek a million from the child, seek a million from the child, seek a million from the child, seek a million from the child, seek a million from the child, seek a million from the child, seek a million from the child, seek a million from the child, seek a million from the child, seek a million from the child, seek a million from the child, seek a million from the child, seek a million from the child, seek a million from the child, seek a million from the child, seek a million from the child, seek a million from the child, seek a million from the child, seek a million from the child, seek a million from the child, seek a million from the child, seek a million from the child, seek a million from the child, seek a million from the child, seek a million from the child, seek a million from the child, seek a million from the child, seek a million from the child, seek a million from the child, se

running.

0: The aliens use their high-energy laser beam devices to shatter rocks, or, attuned to the right frequency, project thoughts into the brains of humans living on the surface above.
1: Intergalactic frequency manipulation.
2: Okay, when I introduce you, I'm gonna say, this is a friend of mine. That means you're a connected guy. Now, if I said instead, this is a friend of ours, that would mean you were a made guy. A capiche?
3: Yeah, friend of mine, friend of ours. Yeah. What do I call you, friend of ours?
2: Or... Keep your fucking mouth shut about me. Don't say it. Hey, Don. Now, you got a couple of fuzzles. I got some things I gotta take.
3: Yeah. What do you want, 100?
2: Yeah, what are you doing? Wise guy don't carry his money in a wallet. Hey, wise guy carries money in a roll, like this. Hey, Vina on the outside. Like that, come on. That mustache. You gotta get rid of that mustache, because that's against the rules. Man, get a pair of pants, where you can... This ain't a fucking rodeo. Dress, like I dress.

0: live.
1: Please, please, no, no, I will watch Murder Capital Television as you say. Please, please, no, no, don't hurt me. I will watch all day. I will watch
2: Murder Capital Television.
3: When the tiny crystal in the palm of your hand flashes its final message, your time is up.

0: RoboCop. Who is he? What is he? Where does he come from? He is OCP's newest soldier in their revolutionary crime management program. OCP spokesman claimed that the fearless machine has crooks on the run in old Detroit. Today, kids at Lee Iacocca Elementary School got to meet in person what their parents only read about in comic books.
1: Robo, excuse me, Robo, any special message for all the kids watching at home?
2: Stay out of trouble.
3: More fighting in the Mexican crisis today when American troops participated in a joint raid with Mexican nationals against rebel rocket positions in Acapulco. Now this.

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